0: four decades on the global stage.
1: Hello, Morocco. This is Brian Adams, right here on Medi One. We got music, songs, stories, and more. Some of mine, some of my faves, and hopefully some of yours as well.
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listening to Bryan Adams Radio on Medi One. For Record Store Day, I decided to put out an unreleased version of It's Only Love, a duet I did with Tina Turner. There's quite a bit of backstory to this song because I discovered a version of Tina singing this song in the vaults of Warner Brothers Records. I asked them if I could use it. They said yes, and we cut a new track, an entirely new version of the song with her vocal. Well, it's always good to bring out special things. This is me and Tina Turner. It's Only Love.

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3: This is Bryan Adams. 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

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That song is great year-round, but it just hits a little bit different when the sun is in the sky. Boys of Summer from Eagle, Don Henley.

Sometimes I catch myself thinking maybe there's no such thing as this life or the next. Maybe it's just all one long breath. And every inhale is like a new beginning. And it feels like we're at the beginning. But it feels like we've been here before. But it feels like we've been here before.

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1: Fighting broke out overnight between rival factions along the Israeli-Syrian border. Initial reports claim Israeli jet fighters bombed a guerrilla base, killing at least 49 soldiers and 13 civilians. Damage to the base is said to be heavy, and the Israeli jets are reported to have made it back to their headquarters safely. A 49-year-old unidentified man went berserk.